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1: Hey, what's up, Greg B. Harrell?
0: What's up, Greg B. Harrell, is a party game I don't want to play. So what's on your mind? Take your time. We're live.
1: I'm shooting for anything right now.
0: No, don't worry. You're among friends. I have a lot of experience shooting blanks.
1: Hey, I gotta, tell you, man, some of those characters I call, they...
0: Yeah, a lot of bizarre people on this show. It's like a Thanksgiving family dinner on the radio.
1: Serious, man. When you're on the radio, man, it makes me crack up.
0: Well, my listeners and crack always go hand in hand.

0: Greg B. Harrell Show on 96.9 The Fox. What are you up to?
1: Not much. Just thinking about taxes.
0: Taxes?
1: Yeah.
0: What about them?
1: How do they work?
0: Can I please be there when you ask the government that? Yeah, but I get it. Taxes. Like a budget pizza slice, it's more dough than you expect. So are you spending a lot on taxes?
1: Yeah, I barely have enough money to spend on myself.
0: What's the top of your list that you spend money on?
1: Video games.
0: Video games?
1: Yep.
0: So who wins the battle for second place on the list? Doritos or Cheetos? Yeah.
1: What about you?
0: What do I spend my money on? Well, radio DJs don't make a lot, but I still like to at least make it drizzle in the club.
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2: 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Just be careful if she starts saying things when you don't ask her to. Now, here's Storm Team 5 with the most accurate weather forecast in Northeast Wisconsin.
5: We're expecting just a few clouds tonight with overnight lows in the upper 40s. Thursday will start off sunny, but we do see some cloud cover build in for that second half of the day. Daytime highs reach the upper 60s. With Storm Team 5, I'm meteorologist Nathan Himsel.
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0: It's the Valley's alternative, 96.9 The Fox. It's the Greg B. Harrell Show, at Greg B. Harrell on most of the social media, and if it's not that, it's at Greg B. Harrell Show. Eventually, we will be a cashless society. Good thing I've prepared for years with poor spending habits that render me consistently broke.
1: That's enough commercials. 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

0: This is the Greg B. Harrell Show on 96.9 The Fox. What's your thing? What's your hobby?
1: I like to ride motorcycles.
0: What is it you like most about riding motorcycles?
1: The wind, just being able to feel the wind, you know, all over your body. It feels very free.
0: Wind free. There's a power ballad.
1: Have you ever been on a motorcycle, Greg?
0: No motorcycle. I'm a unicycle man. So is it tough to ride a motorcycle?
1: It's kind of hard to explain. You know how to ride a bicycle?
0: Yeah, I do. You know banana seats? My bicycle has a plantain. Don't think about it too much. So can you pop a wheelie on your motorcycle?
1: I can, but I don't like to because lots of things can go wrong if you do it wrong.
0: Yeah, I feel the same. And in fact, that's my motto. Greg B. Harrell never gets it up.
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17: Senator Bernie Sanders is proposing a one-time 50% tax on AI company stock making at least $200 million or more in sales annually. This is not a traditional tax where these companies are handing over cash. This is stock, so this would effectively make the American public majority shareholders in these massive AI companies. Senator Sanders estimates this tax would create about $7 trillion for the fund and then hundreds of billions of dollars every year that would be spent on public programs like healthcare, housing, and education. Sanders is looking for a 5% annual dividend where every American would get more than $1,000. So, who would oversee this redistribution of wealth? Sanders would like to see this fall under a 7-person independent commission nominated by the president and confirmed by the Senate. For Fox on Tech, Darren Botello, Fox Business.
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21: Now, here's Storm Team 5 with the most accurate weather forecast in Northeast Wisconsin.
22: We're expecting just a few clouds tonight with overnight lows in the upper 40s. Thursday will start off sunny, but we do see some cloud cover build in for that second half of the day. Daytime highs reach the upper 60s. With Storm Team 5, I'm meteorologist Nathan Hemphill.
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1: Hello.
0: Hello. How are you?
1: Good. How are you?
0: I look like when someone leaves out an avocado. How do you think it's going? So what's on your mind?
1: Hi. I just wanted to say hello and thank you for all you do.
0: Oh, you're welcome. But I can't take credit. Or maybe it's I can't have credit. I forget what Visa said. So you listen to the show, huh?
1: We listen to you and we play a game with you.
0: A game?
1: It's fun.
0: What's the game?
1: We start drinking. It's We Hair Be Harold. That's when we start doing our shots. We do a shot every 30 minutes to you.
0: Well, to me is better than my mom's version, because of me.
1: Exactly.

0: 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It's the Greg B. Harrell Show, at Greg B. Harrell on most social stuff. And if it's not that, it's at Greg B. Harrell Show. So much crashing. How accident-prone are waves, right?
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4: 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Canine Companions is a national nonprofit organization that provides expertly trained service dogs to children, adults, and veterans with disabilities entirely free of charge. They say the service dogs are individually trained to do work or perform tasks and provide greater independence, confidence, and joy for people, helping their human partners live their lives to the fullest. The dogs can learn a wide variety of tasks, from opening doors to picking up dropped items, even turning on the lights. Share America estimates there are about 500,000 service dogs working in the United States, but because of behavioral issues, the number of service dogs who don't graduate is around 70%. The National Center for Biotechnology Information says the all-in cost of service dogs can range from $7,000 for basic tasks to up to around $30,000 for guide dogs for the blind. 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I'm Lisa Brady, Fox News.
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1: 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It's the Greg B. Harrell Show. You know, if you're like me, then you also wonder, why do they always have to make it clear that it's a wristwatch? Where else are people trying to wear it? But also, if you're like me, you're busy during the afternoon all week long. If that's the case, there's something very important you're missing. All the great TV that's on during the afternoon. Don't worry, I've got your back on this. Here's a sample of what you've missed on afternoon TV.
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0: I'm Ashley Dvorkin with a Fox Celebrity Profile with Will Forte and Lana Condor of the live-action mixed-with-animation movie Coyote vs. Acme, which follows Wile E. Coyote hiring a lawyer to take on Acme for all those faulty gadgets.
1: Which of the cartoon characters might have been the toughest to work with? Who's the prankster?
2: I'll tell you, I am not going to rat out any of these animated characters. You know, honestly, it was such a thrill. While we were doing it, it was a very fun shoot, but a lot of times it just didn't register the gravity of what you were doing. You're acting with these icons, it's a really cool, special thing.
3: I'd echo what Will said, and there were definitely times where, an example is just when we were filming the Carrot Festival with Bugs Bunny, and I remember you almost like leave your body for a second and you realize, oh my God, I'm in a scene with arguably one of the most iconic cartoon characters ever,
0: Ashley Dvorkin, Fox News.
4: Now, here's Storm Team 5 with the most accurate weather forecast in Northeast Wisconsin.
5: We're expecting just a few clouds tonight with overnight lows in the upper 40s. Thursday will start off sunny, but we do see some cloud cover build in for that second half of the day. Daytime highs reach the upper 60s. With Storm Team 5, I'm meteorologist Nathan Hemsel.
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1: How's it going, sir?
0: Sir? I couldn't be a knight. I look terrible in chainmail shirts, or so I'm told, during my bus commutes.
1: All right. I just wanted to tell Greg the Earl how good of a show his show is, man.
0: Oh, okay. Well, I'm actually Greg B. Harrell's best friend, so I can pass along that message to him.
1: Well, thank you, sir, and you rock.
0: Yeah, I mean, that would explain the thickness.
1: Oh, absolutely, dude.
0: But I do thank you for checking out my show.
1: Oh, you're dude, you got it, man. It makes all the music so much better.
0: Yeah, that was my argument to bands when asking to be their triangle player.
1: It's pretty boring out here. I sure wish I was with you.
0: You know, throw a little iambic pentameter in there, and I think you got something.
1: Can you play something killer for me?
0: Yes, I can. The song on the way is killer. It murdered my pants when it blew them off.
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3: I love a Waffle House. 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
5: I'm Ashley Dvorkin with a Fox Celebrity Profile with Owen Wilson, Rodrigo Santoro, and director Scott Waugh of Runner. Wilson and Alan Ritchson lead the action comedy thriller about an unlikely duo of couriers racing to transport an organ while being chased by a ruthless cartel.
13: Being alongside Alan, what was the most impressive Alan action move you saw and sort of wish that you could have done?
14: 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It wasn't so much what I was thinking that I'd like to do. It was more that I'm glad I'm not doing.
5: Rodrigo Santoro had a blast with the action, and so did director Scott Waugh creating those scenes.
15: It's pretty much the first time I performed so many stunts myself, so it was very challenging, but also a lot of fun.
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5: Ashley Dvorkin, Fox News.
17: Now, here's Storm Team 5 with the most accurate weather forecast in Northeast Wisconsin.
18: We're expecting just a few clouds tonight with overnight lows in the upper 40s. Thursday will start off sunny, but we do see some cloud cover build in for that second half of the day. Daytime highs reach the upper 60s. With Storm Team 5, I'm meteorologist Nathan Hemsley.
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0: I'm Ashley Dvorkin with a Fox Celebrity Profile with Will Forte and Lana Condor of the live-action mixed-with-animation movie Coyote vs. Acme, which follows Wile E. Coyote hiring a lawyer to take on Acme for all those faulty gadgets.
1: Which of the cartoon characters might have been the toughest to work with? Who's the prankster?
2: I'll tell you, I am not going to rat out any of these animated characters. You know, honestly, it was such a thrill. While we were doing it, it was a very fun shoot, but a lot of times it just didn't register the gravity of what you were doing. You're acting with these icons, and so it's a really cool, special thing.
3: I echo what Will said, and there were definitely times where, an example is just when we were filming the Carrot Festival with Bugs Bunny, and I remember you almost like leave your body for a second and you realize, oh my God, I'm in a scene with arguably one of the most iconic cartoon characters ever? Question mark?
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1: I'm actually looking for a bar to have a drink.
0: Oh, time for your liver to clock in for work.
1: Yes.
0: What's the most beer you've ever drunk at one time?
1: The most beers I did a 12-pack one night, not too long ago.
0: 12 beer in one night?
1: Yes.
0: That's more hops than Michael Jordan. 12 beer.
1: Well, I didn't black out.
0: You didn't black out?
1: I've never blacked out, so I like to keep it that way.
0: Well, I think you have the opening line for your dating profile.
1: Yeah, I should put that. Thank you.
0: You're welcome. I'm here to pretend to help.

0: It's the Greg B. Harrell Show on 96.9 The Fox. It's the Greg B. Harrell Show. You don't realize it, but a lot of bands and artists are getting into writing scores for television shows. More recently, Jeff Ament from Pearl Jam wrote some beautiful work for popular TV shows, some of which were nominated for awards. So let's talk about that. How much can the composer of a television show score earn if the show is successful? Well, a lot. If a program runs for 3 or 4 seasons, the royalties earned could equal around $500,000. Even if a TV series is limited to just a handful of episodes, you're still looking at 6 figures payment for the score. I considered using a whistle sound effect there, but we couldn't afford it, so that was actually me.
1: We want the eerily creepy voice of Alexa to work for you. So just say, Alexa?
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1: Everyone's first email is always embarrassing. 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

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It's the Greg B. Harrell Show. I'm going to write my mental diary in moments. You never heard that before. Mental diary thought is the kind of thing that floats through your brain where, if you said it out loud, people would be like, what? That's what you think about? You can tell me that stuff. It's fine. In fact, here's a mental diary thought I had not moments ago. I believe there are two sides to every story. Because if I have to listen to you tell it, I'm at least going to want some fries and a salad.

0: 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It's the Greg Behero Show. You can use it for any task. The Force is the duct tape of the Star Wars universe. I like to close every show by writing a little something in my diary. So here we go. Dear Diary, Greg Behero here. There's no apostrophe in Starbucks, so it's plural, which means that one store is a Starbuck. Thanks for listening, everybody.
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7: 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Robots like Sparrow that have 7 suction cups for fingers and can identify and sort items. And Proteus, a Roomba-like bot that scans warehouse floors carrying 900 pounds on its back. Amazon employs 1 million robots like these in its factories worldwide and is investing $1 billion in its employees to upskill them to manage the bots, according to its VP of Employee Experiences, Sharon Gordon, and of Robotics, Scott Drescher.
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0: 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The new action thriller is about a London lawyer who gets a threatening anonymous call during her morning run from a man who kidnapped her son, ordering her to run through the city and kill one of her clients in order to save her child.
1: We've talked about your training for past roles before, and I was watching this movie and I was just like, wow, what a workout, like the whole time.
2: The whole time.
1: Can you compare it, like just in terms of obviously
2: nothing.
1: Running?
2: Nothing to compare it to. Seriously, it was so intense. It was the vehicle of telling the story because it's basically only me running nonstop. It was very, very intense. And I literally can't compare it to anything else that I've ever done before. I would tell myself during hard mornings, I would say, okay, just think about Tom Cruise. Tom Cruise. If he does it, I can try to do it.
0: The Runner is streaming now on Prime Video. Ashley Dvorkin, Fox News.

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0: Now, here's Storm Team 5 with the most accurate weather forecast in Northeast Wisconsin.
19: For your Thursday, you can expect a sunny start, but cloud cover will build in as we head towards the afternoon and evening hours. Daytime highs reach the upper 60s. Friday, we'll start off with clouds and turn to sunshine. With Storm Team 5, I'm meteorologist Nathan Himsel.
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0: 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Just be careful if she starts saying things when you don't ask her to. Now, here's Storm Team 5 with the most accurate weather forecast in Northeast Wisconsin.
3: For your Thursday, you can expect a sunny start, but cloud cover will build in as we head towards the afternoon and evening hours. Daytime highs reach the upper 60s. Friday, we'll start off with clouds and turn to sunshine. With Storm Team 5, I'm meteorologist Nathan Himsel.
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10: Take a pause.
11: There's no hound like a bloodhound.
12: We do train once a week, 10 hours a day, in the cold and the heat. Nothing stops us.
11: Officer Joshua Johnson of the Cook County Sheriff's Office in Illinois is partnered up with AJ the Bloodhound, who comes complete with big floppy ears and a magnificent nose. AJ's helped track down plenty of missing people, but Officer Johnson says when she's off duty, she's really off duty.
12: They're part of the family. We treat them just as we would any other dog, but they're spoiled. They're very spoiled. We take great care of them.
11: AJ gets a special diet.
12: AJ in particular is on a raw diet, so she's very spoiled when it comes to eating. Lots of fruits, lots of vegetables. Occasionally we'll have a cheat day.
11: He says she's still got a few years left on the job, but when she's ready to quit, she's going to get even more spoiled.
12: Our dog retires. We're able to keep the dog at home.
11: Take a pause. Jill Nato, Fox News.
5: Now, here's Storm Team 5 with the most accurate weather forecast in Northeast Wisconsin.
13: For your Thursday, you can expect a sunny start, but cloud cover will build in as we head towards the afternoon and evening hours. Daytime highs reach the upper 60s. Friday, we'll start off with clouds and turn to sunshine. With Storm Team 5, I'm meteorologist Nathan
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0: 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Now, here's Storm Team 5 with the most accurate weather forecast in Northeast Wisconsin.
1: For your Thursday, you can expect a sunny start, but cloud cover will build in as we head towards the afternoon and evening hours. Daytime highs reach the upper 60s. Friday, we'll start off with clouds and turn to sunshine. With Storm Team 5, I'm meteorologist Nathan Himsel.
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0: Now, here's Storm Team 5 with the most accurate weather forecast in Northeast Wisconsin.
5: For your Thursday, you can expect a sunny start, but cloud cover will build in as we head towards the afternoon and evening hours. Daytime highs reach the upper 60s. Friday, we'll start off with clouds and turn to sunshine. With Storm Team 5, I'm meteorologist Nathan Himsel.
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9: I'm Ashley Dvorkin with a Fox Celebrity Profile with Owen Wilson, Rodrigo Santoro, and director Scott Waugh of Runner. Wilson and Alan Ritchson lead the action comedy thriller about an unlikely duo of couriers racing to transport an organ while being chased by a ruthless cartel.
10: Being alongside Alan, what was the most impressive Alan action move you saw and sort of wish that you could have done?
11: They started with kind of the climactic fight scene. 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
9: Rodrigo Santoro had a blast with the action, and so did director Scott Waugh creating those scenes.
12: It's pretty much the first time I performed so many stunts myself, so it was very challenging, but also a lot of fun.
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9: Ashley Dvorkin, Fox News.
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8: More self-driving cabs are coming online, and some wonder if competition between companies is coming. Waymo, the autonomous ride-hail service from Google parent Alphabet, debuts in three new cities this week. The service now operates in certain areas of Denver, of San Diego, and of Tampa. Riders are being added to the platform and will be able to hail rides in the company's fleet of Jaguar-built I-Pace sedans. Riders can hail vehicles using the Waymo app. More often, Waymo and Tesla's RoboTaxi are operating in the same markets. Waymo's expansion comes just ahead of an expected launch by Tesla of their new two-seater Cybercab, a vehicle with no pedals or steering wheels. Those cars will join the RoboTaxi fleet of Tesla Model Ys, operating its full self-driving unsupervised mode. The self-driving companies have also been taking to a new round of social media snipes, arguing over whose tech is superior. With Fox on Tech, I'm Evan Brown, Fox News.
0: Now, here's Storm Team 5 with the most accurate weather forecast in northeast Wisconsin.
9: For your Thursday, you can expect a sunny start, but cloud cover will build in as we head towards the afternoon and evening hours. Daytime highs reach the upper 60s. Friday, we'll start off with clouds and turn to sunshine. With Storm Team 5, I'm meteorologist Nathan Himsel.
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0: The joys of going into a fast food restaurant, you never know exactly what you're going to encounter, and that's what we have today. Three meltdowns that have happened in real fast food restaurants. Luis is joining us today to play Fast Food Freakouts. 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What is your favorite fast food restaurant of choice?
4: It's Chipotle.
0: Chipotle, okay. Always solid. Always solid.
4: Yes.
0: Mahoney and Audrey, I would say now, are both the leading experts in fast food forensic expertise because you guys have spent a lot of time in fast food restaurants.
5: You're trying to fill in an extra word there. Trying to fill it in, brother.
0: Mahoney?
2: Dave, you know I've been to no less than 34,107 McDonald's, Burger King's, Taco Bell's, the weird Taco Bell Long John Silver combos.
5: Pizza mm-hmm. Huts.
2: Yeah, that they have all across these great lands of ours. And I think there's no better people than Audrey and myself than to get down to the forensics of fast food.
0: Here we go with number one. This fast food employee freaks out because a customer walks in and orders 99 items.
6: What? What are you talking about?
7: I'm not making
6: fun of
7: our
6: teeth! Where's your list?
7: I didn't do that!
6: 99! No, I didn't do that! Why? Who is ordering this? 99 of them! Don't make it for our teeth! Look at that! They keep running! Stop!
5: So that audio feels like to me it's been tampered with. This feels like they have been eliminating a lot of the background noise, but for the sake of the clip, the beep still sort of remained.
2: I don't know that beep though. I'm going to have to hear some of the possible
5: answers?
2: Options.
0: The options are A, Arby's, B, McDonald's, or C, Jack in the Box.
5: 99 of these items were ordered.
2: This is Arby's.
0: I think it's Arby's, okay?
2: I think it's Arby's.
0: Audrey, you get your nose crunched.
5: 99 orders from something from Arby's?
2: I think this is the roast beef boys. I think this is a prank.
0: Okay.
5: I don't think that, because I don't know who the roast beef boys are. The Arby's.
2: Arby's is
0: Mahoney and Bossy Rossi.
2: If you're not familiar with the beef boys or whatever they're calling, like Arby's is doing some like Gen Z viral marketing on their account.
5: Oh, okay. So the RBBs. Okay. I like that you're going with your gut there. I'm still going to go with mine and I'm going to say McDonald's.
2: Okay. That's tough. That doesn't sound like a McDonald's beep to me, though.
0: Luis, you have to make the final decision here. Arby's, McDonald's, or Jack in the Box?
4: I'm going to go with Arby's.
0: Going with Mahoney, and that is the wrong choice. It was, in fact, McDonald's.
2: Was it McDonald's?
0: It was McDonald's. Man. It's okay.
2: Maybe the audio was tampered with.
0: All right.
5: I do believe, Mahoney, it was tampered with. I was going with my gut. I heard a ding, and I don't know if Arby's has dings. I think they just go off of screams.
0: On to number two. This one is where the lady jumps on the table in the dining area and, speaking of screaming, starts to yell.
8: Are you ruining my order? Useless!
9: Ma'am, please.
8: Take it back!
10: Ma'am, calm down. Let's talk.
8: No! I'm sick of this!
9: Please step down. You're going to hurt yourself.
8: Watch
9: you
8: me!
9: You think I won't?
8: No!
10: Ma'am, get
8: right
10: on the
8: no!
10: table. Right
8: now.
0: She did fall.
5: Okay, what are our options,
0: Dave? Oh, my God.
5: Dave?
0: Hang on. I got it.
8: Watch
9: you
8: me!
9: You think I won't?
10: No! Ma'am, get on
8: the
10: table.
8: Right now.
5: That feels like an episode out of a sitcom. That's crazy.
0: Our options, A, Taco Bell, B, White Castle, C, Raising Cane's.
2: Raising Cane's, 100%.
5: I do feel like she's relatively.
2: They said ma'am.
5: Oh, no, Dave's saying no.
0: I'm just saying, no. Got to get this one right. Huh. She was raising some cane there, but I don't know about that.
2: Oh, God.
5: Wait, what were the other options? I blacked
2: out.
0: Taco Bell, White Castle, or Raising Cane's.
2: It's got to be Taco Bell.
5: It's got to be the T-Bell. She's probably a little drunk.
2: There's two employees who are out in the dining room not fighting that lady if she's standing on a table.
0: At a White Castle.
2: So
0: sure
2: they would fight her. So this has to be a Taco Bell.
5: White Castle, they don't put their tables down into the ground. They're still, like, movable. You know? Mm. Like, Taco Bell, they, like, have those things made of wrought iron and, like, cemented
2: prison-ish.
5: In. Yes, it is prison-ish. So you can stand on those tables. So because of that, Dave, I think we are going with Taco Bell.
0: All right, Luis, are you rolling with him?
4: Oh, that's a tough one. Yes, I'm going to go with Taco Bell.
0: Taco Bell is Correct.
2: Give that rent manager a raise. He was polite.
5: Too polite.
0: We're down to the final one. We're down to the final one here. Got to get this one right. This general manager gets angry at a customer for recording her because he had to wait 45 minutes for his food.
5: Valid.
1: Are you recording me?
7: General manager at on First Street. See this? Y'all see this? Y'all see this? I'm waiting on the police. The police ain't came yet. I ordered food at 12:11. It's after 1 o'clock. I still haven't got, I got my food after 45 minutes of waiting. She grabbed my food. She threw my food away. She grabbed my food. You got employees trying to grab my phone from recording.
5: Okay. I think he's in the right here, guys.
0: Me too.
5: I think I'm pro this guy.
0: Come on. Options: A, KFC; B, Burger King; C, Wingstop.
5: Wingstop.
2: This feels like a Wingstop.
5: 45 minutes?
2: Because, I mean, unless...
5: I think we can
2: remove Burger King from this.
5: Certainly.
2: Because there's two things that possibly happened. If this KFC did not plan properly and they didn't drop their chicken, you would have to wait an extended period of time. I don't think you would have to wait that long on wings, though.
5: But if it's a bad business...
2: Who's going to Wingstop at 12, 11 o'clock?
0: That guy.
5: I mean, I do like Wingstop, man. Like, I don't know.
2: I think KFC's
5: I'm sticking with my gut. I'm going Wingstop.
2: I feel like KFC's are run better than that. I've had some real bad experiences with Wingstop over the last, like, year and a half.
5: Yes.
2: I will join you.
5: Okay, come over here.
2: In this Wingstop slander. Okay. And trust your gut, Audrey.
0: Okay, Luis. For the win or the loss, up to you.
4: I'm going to go with Wingstop.
0: You're correct.
5: Great. Great choice.
2: It should not take 45 minutes to deep fry some wings.
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19: Streams of Dolly Parton's music catalog have experienced a surge of 1,143% week over week following her August 25th death, according to Luminate. In the August 21st through 27th tracking period, Parton's music was streamed 116.7 million times in the U.S. As a result, her music is back on the charts. Jolene re-entered the Billboard Hot 100 at number 16, while the album Ultimate, Dolly Parton, returns to the Billboard 200 at number 5. Speaking of charts,
10: she's from Texas, I can tell.
19: Another female country artist, Ella Langley, is making history as Choosing Texas continues its hot streak and now stands alone as the longest-running non-holiday hit in U.S. history, notching a 20th week at number 1. The song has now broken several Billboard chart records, including the first country song by a woman to triple up and go number 1 on Billboard's Hot 100, Hot Country and Country Airplay charts simultaneously. That's Fox Country on Fox News.
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23: You ever feel like you're not getting enough sleep? Well, here's some strange comfort. You are built that way. Of all the primates on Earth, humans sleep the least. That's according to anthropologist David Sampson, who for his new book called The Sleepless Ape, actually climbed trees to study how chimpanzees sleep. His models predicted humans should sleep about 10 and a half hours a night, but most of us only get about 7. So we are evolutionary outliers. But here's the useful part. Sampson says if you are struggling with sleep, don't obsess over the sleep itself. Focus on getting back in sync with the sun. Let natural light wake you up in the morning, catch some daylight midday, and as the sun goes down, dim the lights and ease off the screens. Or put it another way, before you reach for supplements, try reaching for some sunlight. I'm Dr. Sanjay Gupta, helping you live a better life.
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25: For your Thursday, you can expect a sunny start, but cloud cover will build in as we head towards the afternoon and evening hours. Daytime highs reach the upper 60s. Friday will start off with clouds and turn to sunshine. With Storm Team 5, I'm meteorologist Nathan Himsel.
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2: We all remember that absolutely insane video of that deranged guy storming into that restaurant, pulling out that gun, and going to shoot his ex right in the face, essentially. And then a waiter grabs this guy and throws him to the ground because he forgot to take the safety off. But he walked in there with every intention of just killing her dead right in 100%. Front of everyone that was in that restaurant. And thankfully, again, forgot to take off the safety, and that very brave waiter, you know, just ran up to the guy and tossed him straight to the ground. Now, this actually happened last year back in April of 2025. And now all of this is working its way through the courts, which is why recently that video even came out, because it got entered into evidence. And this guy, he's a former attorney. He's only 43 years old. And while he was in court, like, he's just deranged and unhinged. He was like yelling things like fake liars, all this stuff while the court was proceeding. And you're like, dude, there's videotape of you doing what you're accused of doing. You can sit here and yell
3: in 4K, bro,
2: that they're liars and that this is all fake.
4: There's
2: like
4: video footage.
2: It doesn't get much more emphatic than that evidence.
3: Yeah, you got your ass beat, too. And shout out to that waiter for doing, you know, something incredibly selfless and brave.
2: He denied intending to kill his ex-wife and said that he was struggling emotionally following their divorce. And you're like, okay, sure you were.
3: Sure. You're the victim here, buddy.
2: Obviously, his law license got suspended following the 2025 incident. He said that he plans to appeal his conviction, but he was just sentenced to at least 20 years in prison after being convicted of trying to kill his ex-wife in that restaurant in Toledo.
3: I think it's 20. He got 24 and a half years.
2: Yeah.
3: You know, hope to see you never, man. Like, you were 100% looking to kill a innocent person because your fragile little ego couldn't handle what you were going through. So I hope you get your ass pounded in prison, and I hope you die there.
2: It's pretty wild that, you know, considering that he was a lawyer, that he would be sitting in court yelling things like fake and liars and all this. Like,
4: he's just an immature, like,
3: a
4: dork. I mean, like, yeah, I mean.
2: But dude, you're a lawyer. Like, you should know better. Like, I mean, look, you did something incredibly stupid, but like, if you have any sense of how the law works, that's not going to help you. And it just, to your point, Audrey, goes to show how emotionally immature he is. Yeah. Glad he's going away.
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20: Now, here's Storm Team 5 with the most accurate weather forecast in northeast Wisconsin.
21: Another nice day out there, a little morning sunshine. Highs will reach about 70 degrees with increasing late day clouds. Tonight, mostly cloudy. A chance of a sprinkle overnight, a low of 53. Morning clouds, then emerging sunshine tomorrow, a high of 72. From Storm Team 5, I'm meteorologist Jordan Lamers.

0: was.
1: Okay. Yeah. All right. So you'll appreciate this as well, Mahoney, because I know that you were a huge fan of Norm MacDonald. Netflix just dropped the trailer for Norm, The Tale of Norm MacDonald, which is a new documentary about the late comedian. It's going to be out on October the 16th.
0: No, in my opinion, in the last 30 years, there has been nobody better than Norm, and, you know, taken too soon, but very excited that
1: he's... Is he still the greatest of all time when it comes to the Weekend Update hosts?
0: I think so, in my opinion. You know, I love Norm. You know, for me, like, my Mount Rushmore, you go George Carlin, then it rolls straight into Norm.
1: Yeah, he's up there. And it talks about everything in the documentary, like when he was pulled off the Weekend Update anchor desk.
0: For
1: and,
0: all the OJ jokes?
1: Because
0: he wouldn't stop.
1: That's what it was. It was just repeated OJ jokes.
0: That would not quit.
2: That held up.
1: It did. He wasn't wrong. So not great news for Lionel Richie. He is back in the hospital again.
3: Oh, no.
1: And, yeah, he's being treated for AFib and a regular heartbeat. Obviously, he had to cancel that one show that he had planned. He had to leave stage early on another one. And, you know, I mean, he's getting up there in age. Obviously, he's 77 years old. But he said that, you know, they've canceled 3 shows as of right now, but doesn't plan on canceling his whole
3: tour. And all of this started because of dehydration, I think. Like, that was the reason why they originally scuttled him off of the stage, is because, that's at least what his press came out saying, is that he was just really dehydrated.
1: Yeah, I mean, they're saying that it may be more of a heart issue that he's dealing with now at 77. So hoping the best.
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17: Now, here's Storm Team 5 with the most accurate weather forecast in northeast Wisconsin.
18: Another nice day out there, a little morning sunshine. Highs will reach about 70 degrees with increasing late day clouds. Tonight, mostly cloudy. A chance of a sprinkle overnight, a low of 53. Morning clouds, then emerging sunshine tomorrow, a high of 72. From Storm Team 5, I'm meteorologist Jordan Lamers.
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0: it's a winner's weekend. 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
12: 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Childhood, roughly from birth through age 25, is a critical window. The brain gets wired by real-world experiences, language, music, movement, and time spent face-to-face with other people. 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The worry is that hours of fast, flashy screen time can crowd out exactly those experiences and even make ordinary life start to feel boring by comparison. 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I'm Dr. Sanjay Gupta, helping you live a better life.
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15: 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A liquid candy, popular with kids, is being recalled over a possible choking hazard. The Consumer Product Safety Commission says the Ricky Joy Company is recalling more than 2.3 million bottles of Ricky Joy Sour Crush rolling liquid candy bottles. The CPSC says the dispensing ball on the bottles can detach, possibly causing a serious injury or even death from choking. The 1.85-ounce plastic candy bottles were sold individually and in packs of 3 or 12 bottles in strawberry, blue raspberry, watermelon and green apple flavors with the Ricky Joy logo and a green monster on the bottle. 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The commission says consumers should stop using those candy bottles immediately and contact the Ricky Joy Company for a refund. 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
8: Now, here's Storm Team 5 with the most accurate weather forecast in northeast Wisconsin.
16: Another nice day out there, a little morning sunshine. Highs will reach about 70 degrees with increasing late day clouds. Tonight, mostly cloudy. A chance of a sprinkle overnight, a low of 53. Morning clouds, then emerging sunshine tomorrow, a high of 72. From Storm Team 5, I'm meteorologist Jordan Lamers.
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5: My therapist says I'm a narcissist, but I think that's just because she's into me.
1: On Netflix, the new adult animated comedy series Dang, following siblings Andrew and Eunice, whose messy lives get upended when their high-achieving older sister shows up. Also on Netflix on Friday, Physical 100 Italy premieres. The hit Korean fitness competition franchise gets an Italian spinoff.
6: Hello, my name is Eileen Umber.
1: On HBO Max, the true crime docuseries A Killer Story premieres. A three-part look at the Dana Chandler case, accused of killing her ex-husband and his girlfriend back in 2002. That's Fox Tube on Fox News.
0: Now, here's Storm Team 5 with the most accurate weather forecast in Northeast Wisconsin.
7: Another nice day out there, a little morning sunshine. Highs will reach about 70 degrees with increasing late day clouds. Tonight, mostly cloudy. A chance of a sprinkle overnight, a low of 53. Morning clouds, then emerging sunshine tomorrow, a high of 72. From Storm Team 5, I'm meteorologist Jordan Lamers.
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2: They may not have money to feed their family, but they have enough for a pack of Pall Malls and a Powerball ticket. It's the Redneck Report on Dave and Mahoney.
3: It is pretty challenging to deny the cocaine that they found in your butt belongs to you. But let me introduce you to 30-year-old Regan Cox out of Florida. She pleaded no contest to charges related to bringing contraband into a county jail and obstruction. The case began when she was arrested during a traffic stop in June. Police say that she was driving erratically and appeared slow and lethargic. At the jail, they did an X-ray scan and they detected something suspicious in her lower body. And they found a baggie containing 3.8 grams of cocaine, which is
4: a fair amount.
3: A lot. That's like an eight ball, I think. And she told authorities that somebody had just simply placed that in there during
5: that's not my butt
3: some adult play and denied owning the drugs. She said somebody plopped it in there while they were getting it on and just not mine.
6: I like that she has a plausible explanation on why it was there.
3: Yeah.
6: Other than she didn't say I don't know how it got
5: that's
6: there.
5: That's my cousin's drugs.
4: No, Audrey.
3: It's too close to home for Mahoney. Or maybe it's not.
4: So did they book her?
3: They did. So 18 months of probation, only a $700 fine, but did spend 70 days in jail.
4: 70,
3: yeah.
6: Yeah, yikes. For butt drugs, it's 70 days in jail.
3: Yeah, that's a lot. So wouldn't it suck if somebody put a hit out on you, your neighbor specifically put a hit out on you, and it was all because they were mad that you were flying your drone? So this guy, whose name is David Butka, 69 years old, he was in jail, asked a fellow inmate to kill his neighbor, and that, of course, fellow inmate just flipped on him.
5: Yikes.
3: The dispute began July 22nd when, I guess, this guy was flying a drone near a neighbor's property, and then they got into a yelling match, and next thing you know, they were throwing rocks at each other's vehicle, and then the 69-year-old guy got arrested, aggravated assault charge, and while he was in jail, he's like, I want him dead. And he offered him $5,000 to kill his
6: neighbor. You don't offer somebody in jail money to kill somebody, only somebody in prison.
5: Right.
6: Like, jail is a temporary restraining, holding, you know, area, whereas prison, these are people who've done real crimes and probably know about murder. And, like, if somebody's in jail, it could just be butt drugs.
3: Did give him a nice down payment of $300, put that into his commissary account, and gave him some credit card information to the inmate's wife, promised him $5,000, gave all the information as to what the guy looked like, his name, description, morning schedule, directions to his house, was intent on getting this guy killed because they'd been squabbling over a drone.
6: And this is why you don't hire the cheapest contractor.
5: That's why.
3: Right.
6: You know, so you kind of get what you pay for. You know, you find a $5,000 hitman, they're going to flip on you.
3: So this is going to make things weird as far as, you know, having a roommate goes. Kenneth Stewart, 60 years old, he was arrested in Daytona Beach after authorities say that he had a dispute with his roommate and it escalated to him putting on body armor and shooting through his bedroom door.
5: Okay.
3: Golly.
5: Where does one find body armor in 2026?
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5: Have you looked?
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5: Do you enjoy role play?
3: Prime Day is coming up, guys.
5: Cosplay.
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3: Body armor vest. $89 will arrive tomorrow between 7 and 11 a.m.
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9: 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The Michigan-based company targeting buyers who don't want all the bells and whistles, just simplicity, and an affordable electric truck that they can make their own. Slate is also taking a different approach by avoiding dealerships and selling directly to customers. It cites 10,000 pre-orders for the EV so far. That's Fox Wheels. I'm Jeff Manasso, Fox News.
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0: I'm Ashley Dvorkin with a Fox Celebrity Profile with Gal Gadot for Prime Video's The Runner. The new action thriller is about a London lawyer who gets a threatening anonymous call during her morning run from a man who kidnapped her son, ordering her to run through the city and kill one of her clients in order to save her child.
1: We've talked about your training for past roles before, and I was watching this movie and I was just like, wow, what a workout, like the whole time.
2: The whole
1: So
2: time.
1: can you compare it, like just in terms of obviously
2: Nothing.
1: Running?
2: Nothing to compare it to. Seriously, it was so intense. It was the vehicle of telling the story because it's basically only me running nonstop. It was very, very intense. And I literally can't compare it to anything else that I've ever done before. I would tell myself during hard mornings, I would say, okay, just think about Tom Cruise. Tom Cruise. If he does it, I can try to do it.
0: The Runner is streaming now on Prime Video. Ashley Dvorkin, Fox News.
3: Now, here's Storm Team 5 with the most accurate weather forecast in Northeast Wisconsin.
4: Another nice day out there, a little morning sunshine. Highs will reach about 70 degrees with increasing late day clouds. Tonight, mostly cloudy. A chance of a sprinkle overnight, a low of 53. Morning clouds, then emerging sunshine tomorrow, a high of 72. From Storm Team 5, I'm meteorologist Jordan Lamer.
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0: 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I want to wake up in bed with Dave and Mahoney. 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
2: 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Chat Power Season 2, Glenn Powell is back as disgraced quarterback Russ Holiday. Still disguised as college football walk-on Chad Powers. This season, the lie gets harder to keep. Coach Hudson and teammate Jerry grow suspicious of Chad's odd behavior off the field. And Ricky, who already knows the truth, may be the only one who can keep the scheme alive.
6: This case has it all.
2: On Hulu, Welcome to the Family, The Murder of Dan Markall, a new docuseries digs into the 2014 killing of the Florida State Law professor, a murder-for-hire plot tangled up in a bitter custody battle. That's Fox Tube on Fox News.
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11: 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Robots like Sparrow that have 7 suction cups for fingers and can identify and sort items. And Proteus, a Roomba-like bot that scans warehouse floors carrying 900 pounds on its back. Amazon employs 1 million robots like these in its factories worldwide and is investing $1 billion in its employees to upskill them to manage the bots, according to its VP of Employee Experiences, Sharon Gordon, and of Robotics, Scott Drescher.
12: We have over 700,000 people that we have upskilled since we've started focusing on our robots, and that allows our employees to evolve their skill set.
13: They need technicians like you would for your car. It helps them train and develop the job skills that they need to fix robots and get them back into the fleet.
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0: Now, here's Storm Team 5 with the most accurate weather forecast in northeast Wisconsin.
1: Another nice day out there, a little morning sunshine. Highs will reach about 70 degrees with increasing late-day clouds. Tonight, mostly cloudy. A chance of a sprinkle overnight, a low of 53. Morning clouds, then emerging sunshine tomorrow, a high of 72. From Storm Team 5, I'm meteorologist Jordan Lamer.
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2: What is going on in the not-so-friendly skies? It was just a couple of weeks ago we had that now former realtor out of Tucson that had to be duct-taped to his seat because he just lost it for whatever reason. They still really can't figure out what triggered this guy to start screaming all of these homophobic and racist things all of a sudden, not just at the person sitting next to him, but also to the staff. He claims he only remembers having two vodka orange juices before he got on the flight, and they're like, yeah, dude, I mean, I've been drunk before, and I've never just started screaming a bunch of racist stuff at flight attendants. So I don't know if alcohol is to blame or if there was something else in the mix there. But then we also had that story of the woman that was traveling to Miami that just got fully naked and started going to town on herself. And you're like, well, if I had to choose between the two.
3: Yeah, one over the other, you know, certainly.
2: Let's say that this one is somewhere right in between.
3: Oh, God.
2: So there's a woman who said that she was trapped next to a guy on a United Airlines flight that was a relatively short flight in between Rochester, New York, and Newark. And she was on this flight, and she said that there was a pretty normal-looking, unassuming 35 to 40-year-old man that was sitting next to her that just started going to town on himself in the middle of the flight and staring directly at her while doing it.
3: I don't want to make eye contact with anybody while I'm going to town on myself, man. The screen goes black. All of a sudden, I see myself. All of a sudden, it's over. Not in a good way. I ruined it.
4: The eye contact is really really and truly the most unnerving part
3: of
4: this.
3: You're unhinged if you were going to town on yourself and make staring. A direct eye contact with somebody.
2: She said she immediately reported it to the staff, and they said you can get up from your seat, but she said she had to basically just stand in the aisle.
3: Oh.
2: And then they're like, oh, you have to sit back down in your seat while we're landing for only 5 minutes. And she's like, it was a lot longer than that. And they didn't do anything about it after the plane landed. So what? She said, quote, I got the sense that he had done it before. People don't just do that sort of thing at 6 a.m. It was
4: at
2: a 6 a.m. flight.
4: Is insane.
2: That's even more unhinged.
4: That's actually insane.
3: Yeah, in the middle seat.
2: She said that United Airlines did try to make it right, though. They gave her a $100 flight credit, even though she said the cost of her trip was $400. So it's like,
3: right.
2: You get 25% off, ma'am. Rep for United Airlines said that they were, quote, looking into the report, but would not even say if law enforcement was notified.
3: If somebody whips out their junk on a flight, the police need to at least have a conversation at the end of the gate.
2: Yeah, I would think so.
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17: I'm Gianna Gelosi with your Fox True Crime Minute. Gilgo Beach serial killer Rex Huerman was disciplined for drug possession and smuggling a package into the infamous Little Siberia prison where he's set to spend the rest of his life. The New York Post reporting the 62-year-old was caught by correctional officers in mid-July trying to smuggle something into prison and was later found with unspecified drugs. The serial killer is locked away in one of New York State's oldest prisons, the Clinton Correctional Facility in Dannemora, up in the Adirondack Mountains near the Canadian border. The former Manhattan architect admitted in April to killing and dumping the bodies of eight women along desolate stretches of Long Island. Their bound and dismembered bodies began to be uncovered in December of 2010. In June, he was sentenced to multiple life sentences as part of a plea and is expected to participate in a Mindhunter-style program to help the FBI figure out what drove him to kill. 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I'm Gianna Gelosi with your Fox True Crime Minute.
6: Now, here's Storm Team 5 with the most accurate weather forecast in northeast Wisconsin.
18: Another nice day out there, a little morning sunshine. Highs will reach about 70 degrees with increasing late day clouds. Tonight, mostly cloudy, a chance of a sprinkle overnight, a low of 53. Morning clouds, then emerging sunshine tomorrow, a high of 72. From Storm Team 5, I'm meteorologist Jordan Lamers.
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6: Some of the biggest rock songs ever released. You are trying to figure out what they are with 30 seconds on the clock for each one of them. You got Mahoney and Audrey available as lifeline should you need them. Trish is joining us today to give it a shot. Trish, are you ready for your first one?
7: I think so.
6: All right. 377,000 views on this one. Here we go. Good luck.

0: We didn't have much time.
1: Mahoney, I am shocked. Normally, that guy's videos have like 22 views. This one has 377,000.
2: It's a banger.
1: Yeah, he got a hit on his hand. All right. Trish, over to you. Do you know it?
3: Smoke on the Water by Deep Purple.
1: That's right. On the board. Very nice. Lifeline still intact. The next one here is almost as popular. 348,000 views on this one. Here we go with number two.

0: was a nice little palate cleanser after the first one. Okay. Yeah, that was really good.
1: Belting it out there.
0: Trish, do you know that one, or do you need some help on it?
2: I need some help on that one.
0: All right. You want to tag in Mahoney or Audrey?
2: Mahoney, please.
0: Okay, Mahoney.
1: Is that How Do I Live Without You?
0: Do you want to hear it again?
3: How do I live?

0: You can't help?
1: Does that help you, Trish?
2: No, it doesn't.
1: That sounded like that's what, I don't know. That's what I was thinking.
0: Okay, well, Mahoney's no help. That was Alone by Heart. Alone by Heart is what you were looking for.
2: Oh, Alone by Heart.
3: Yeah. Too. Okay. Yeah. That was tricky.
2: Alone.
0: It's okay. We're still alive here. You still got Audrey as a lifeline because Mahoney doesn't do it very often. Totally blew that one. 1.8 million views, the most popular one of the day by a long shot. Here we go.

0: Okay, 2 million views almost on that one. Trish, what is it?
1: Black Sabbath, War Pigs.
0: Nice.
2: Okay. Good job.
0: You got 2 full points. You can win it right here if you get a full point on this one. Let's just have a listen here. Here we go with number 4.

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1: How does that have the lowest amount of views? That was clearly the best.
0: All right, Trish, for the win, what do you got?
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1: 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I'm going to give you something that works for what you have and who you are.
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1: Another nice day out there, a little morning sunshine. Highs will reach about 70 degrees with increasing late-day clouds. Tonight, mostly cloudy. A chance of a sprinkle overnight, a low of 53. Morning clouds, then emerging sunshine tomorrow, a high of 72. From Storm Team 5, I'm meteorologist Jordan Lamers.
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I say you look so fine that I really want to make you mine. 4, 5, 6, come on and get your kicks. 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

Man, I've enjoyed the morning looking through videos of the young woman that won America's Got Talent. Spoiler alert. I'm going to talk about it. I haven't been watching the show. It's not a show that I watch regularly, but a 16-year-old named Nini Royal from Thailand, which I find interesting. She's from Thailand, but it's America's Got Talent. I'm not complaining, mostly just I didn't know what the rules were on that. But man, she is incredible. She does the Cranberries. She does White Stripes. She does Linkin Park. She does it all so well. Nini Royal, check her out.

0: 96.9 The Fox, the Valley's alternative. This Saturday is the Walk to End Alzheimer's at Lakeshore Pavilion in Oshkosh. Our very own Cosette will be out there welcoming you in the morning. 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
6: 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Companies are using robots to sort and move packages in warehouses and manufacture products. NVIDIA's head of robotics says artificial intelligence is changing what robots are capable of.
7: They can have spatial understanding, temporal understanding, space and time, and then decide their actions.
6: Responding to concerns that robots will replace humans, Robot.com's chief business officer says those fears are unfounded.
8: The reality is that we're taking robots and applying them to things that are repetitive and less interesting and allowing humans to do more value add functions.
6: Those repetitive jobs are often the hardest for companies to fill. 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
6: There's no hound. Like a bloodhound.
7: We do train once a week, 10 hours a day, in the cold and the heat. Nothing stops us.
6: Officer Joshua Johnson of the Cook County Sheriff's Office in Illinois is partnered up with AJ the Bloodhound, who comes complete with big floppy ears and a magnificent nose. AJ's helped track down plenty of missing people, but Officer Johnson says when she's off duty, she's really off duty.
7: They're part of the family. We treat them just as we would any other dog, but they're spoiled. They're very spoiled. We take great care of them.
6: AJ gets a special diet.
7: AJ in particular is on a raw diet, so she's very spoiled when it comes to eating. Lots of fruits, lots of vegetables. Occasionally we'll have a cheat day.
6: He says she's still got a few years left on the job, but when she's ready to quit, she's going to get even more spoiled.
7: Our dog retires. We're able to keep the dog at home.
6: Take a pause. Jill Nato, Fox News.
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the Valley's Alternative, 96.9 The Fox. All right, I heard that Gen Z does not want millennials to use LOL or haha at the end of every text because they say it's disingenuous. No, it's just, we're just used to it. I'm not trying to be disingenuous. It's like my, it's my comfort zone adding the LOL. And then they're wanting us to like try some of these other things and they're hysterical. SC stands for sensible chuckle. DBIASW, depressed, but in a silly way. And IST, I'm screenshotting this.

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Man, as a millennial, this one is a crazy story. I woke up to the news that former Home Improvement star Jonathan Taylor Thomas and one of my childhood crushes was arrested for obstruction of justice and public intoxication. He kicked a cop. And his TV brother, Zachary Ty Bryan, is already in jail. What's going on here?

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10: This is Fox on Health. Don't sleep with the lights on. A study from Tulane University says it could lead to a greater risk of cardiovascular disease, increasing the chances for heart failure, heart attack, stroke, and cardiovascular death. And that's just with 3 lux of light, about the equivalent of the moon's brightness. Dr. Chelsea Warscheib, a sleep expert and neuroscientist based in Michigan, telling Fox News Digital, light exposure signals to the brain to suppress melatonin production, a hormone that helps regulate the timing of sleep, while low light levels signal the brain to produce more melatonin, and rising melatonin levels in the evening help prepare the brain and body for sleep. Light pollution, though, can trick your brain into making less and impact sleep quality negatively, and regular light exposure will chronically reduce that quality, meaning poor sleep can turn into the risk for many of those chronic health conditions. For more health news, go to foxnewshealth.com. I'm Lisa Brady with Fox on Health.
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15: iOS 27 has arrived, along with the companion 27 updates for iPad, Apple Watch, Apple TV, Apple Vision Pro, and Mac computers. But for everyone waiting for the big Siri upgrade known as Siri AI, they might still be waiting. The new AI-powered Siri personal assistant was touted by Apple as the major improvement to the perennially lackluster personal assistant, but just upgrading doesn't bring it. One needs at least iPhone 15 Pro or Pro Max, and one needs to go to Settings and then Apple Intelligence to join the wait list. The phone will tell you that Siri AI is being rolled out gradually and so far only supports English. And yes, as with any iOS version upgrade, your battery will drain quickly at first. This phenomenon is caused by the new OS indexing everything on the phone. It might take a day or two to finish, but your battery life should return to near normal following that. 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
16: Now, here's Storm Team 5 with the most accurate weather forecast in Northeast Wisconsin.
17: Another nice day out there, a little morning sunshine. Highs will reach about 70 degrees with increasing late day clouds. Tonight, mostly cloudy, a chance of a sprinkle overnight, a low of 53. Morning clouds, then emerging sunshine tomorrow, a high of 72. From Storm Team 5, I'm meteorologist Jordan Lamer.
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Just like that sick tattoo sleeve. We want to be a permanent part of your life. That's a bone. Bone. Bone. 96.9. The Fox.

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1: Throwback Lunch kicks off next. Paramore, Soundgarden, even some Sublime. It's going to be a great hour. 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

96.9 The Fox, the Valley's alternative. All right, so it is the throwback lunch. Definitely had to mention this one because two iconic albums came out on this day in history. And the wild thing is they were the same day, same year. It was September 24th, 1991. We got both Red Hot Chili Peppers, Blood Sugar Sex Magik, and Nirvana's Nevermind. Same day, same year. How crazy is that?

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9: I'm Gianna Gelosi with your Fox True Crime Minute. Delphi murderer Richard Allen is appealing his 130-year sentence for killing two Indiana middle school girls, blaming psychosis from solitary confinement for his repeated confessions to his wife. Now his attorney wants a new trial. The 54-year-old was found guilty in 2024 of murdering eighth graders Abigail Williams and Liberty German, who were just 13 and 14, when their bodies were found in 2017 with their throats slit on a hiking trail in Delphi, Indiana. Allen repeatedly confessed to prison guards and psychologists, as well as several times to his wife, Kathy, in person, phone calls, letters. Allen's attorneys are now seeking to overturn his conviction, arguing he only confessed because he became severely mentally ill while locked in solitary confinement, where they say he smashed his head against cell walls, bathed in his toilet, ate paper, and covered his face and cell walls in feces. The judges will rule at a later date. 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I'm Gianna Gelosi with your Fox True Crime Minute.
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3: This is House Call for Health. THC-infused drinks may soon be harder to find, but for now, there's another delay in planned federal restrictions on THC products derived from hemp. This after Congress passed a stopgap spending measure that funds the government and pushes the restrictions to December 11th, giving the hemp industry more time trying to persuade lawmakers to allow the sale of THC products as consumer demand rises for something only allowed so far through a legal loophole. Data from consumer intelligence company Nielsen IQ shows sales of THC-infused drinks topping $230 million in the year ending April 4th. The National Restaurant Association says banning these products without offering a regulatory alternative doesn't change demand. It simply removes the opportunity for responsible operators to meet demand safely. The Centers for Disease Control and Prevention describes THC as the primary psychoactive chemical compound found in the cannabis plant that causes a high. For more health news, go to foxnewshealth.com. 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I'm Lisa Brady, Fox News.
4: Now, here's Storm Team 5 with the most accurate weather forecast in Northeast Wisconsin.
5: Mostly sunny, mid to upper 60s this afternoon. Tonight, clear skies, some patchy fog over the north, a low of 47. Morning sun and afternoon clouds tomorrow, high near 70. Friday, 70 and partly cloudy. From Storm Team 5, I'm meteorologist Jordan Lamer.
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It was on this day in throwback history. Dr. Seuss died of cancer at the age of 87. His real name was Theodore Seuss Geisel. He's never had any kids of his own, surprisingly. Did you know his first book was rejected by over 20 publishers? And think about the career that he went on to have. So don't let a little rejection stop you from living your dream.

Lenny Kravitz, an icon, and now a Ken doll. Yes, he's the second man in history to get his own Ken doll. LeBron James was the first, and now Lenny Kravitz is an official Ken ambassador.

Voice of Chris Cornell. That's Audio Slave with Don't Remind Me. Birthdays today include the late Phil Hartman, the late Linda McCartney, and the late Jim Henson, who is responsible for a lot of my childhood memories.

0: love them. They're such great guys. And I love what Jacob's been able to do to continue on his dad's legacy. It's been a beautiful thing to see. And even though they said there won't be any more new music, I'm kind of hoping that that's not true. We need more. We love it. But also, check out Jacob. He's got his own record label, Sunburnt Records, and his own band, Jacob's Castle. So you can always hear more music from him there.
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23: 44 attorneys general signed a letter urging federal lawmakers to reject the Kids Internet and Digital Safety Act, or KIDS Act for short. This bipartisan group believes the KIDS Act creates too many broad exceptions that big tech companies can exploit. For example, they argue the language as is would allow companies to research how to increase kid or teen use within the platform, all while labeling it vaguely as safety research. Attorneys general are fighting on behalf of parents like Lori Schott, who lost her daughter, Annalie. After her daughter's death, Schott says her family found evidence that the platform she used encouraged her to end her own life.
24: When this version came out of the House Kids Act, you know, it was missing a strong duty of care. You know, to require platforms to take responsibility for preventing sexual exploitation, suicide, self-harm, content, what took my daughter's life.
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1: Need a new reason to reach for another cup of coffee? How about your liver? A recent study suggesting higher coffee consumption is associated with lower risks of cirrhosis, liver cancer, and liver-related death. Researchers followed more than 300,000 individuals for more than 10 years. Participants had MRIs and blood tests, all showing those who drank five or more cups of coffee a day had a 32% lower risk of cirrhosis, a 47% lower risk of liver cancer, and a 42% lower risk of liver-related death compared to those who didn't drink coffee. But if five cups seems like a lot, researchers note benefits were also seen with just a cup or two a day, and it didn't seem to make a difference if that coffee was caffeinated or not. This study is not considered proof of liver benefits, but does build on previous studies. Findings appear in the journal Clinical Gastroenterology and Hepatology. For more health news, go to foxnewshealth.com. I'm Lisa Brady with Fox on Health.
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The folks over at the Northwestern have put together a nice list of six spots to get pumpkins, apples, and fun near Oshkosh this fall. It is the season. And man, the weather is perfect to do that this weekend. Sunny and 70 on Sunday.

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1: Day for music news. That's all right. Macklemore has announced a Free Palestine tour following his removal as an opener from Ed Sheeran's tour. It's a series of headline performances supporting Palestine. It is dubbed as Macklemore and Friends. So not sure who all will be on the performance, but the tour dates are in October in Dublin, Paris, in London. America's Got Talent named a winner last night that I think you will very much enjoy. Her name is Nene Royal, and she performed with Linkin Park on the finale. If you'd like to watch that performance or any of her performances of Black Hole Sun, Zombie, and other rock songs, Consequence of Sound has that story. Boys Noize has announced a new album out on November 6th. He is the DJ who has collaborated with Nine Inch Nails. They had that album, Nine Inch Noize. Consequence of Sound named that as one of the best albums of the year so far. So if you enjoyed it, the lead single is out now. That's your Fox Files.
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2: I love a Waffle House. 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
6: 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Robots like Sparrow that have 7 suction cups for fingers and can identify and sort items. And Proteus, a Roomba-like bot that scans warehouse floors carrying 900 pounds on its back. Amazon employs 1 million robots like these in its factories worldwide and is investing $1 billion in its employees to upskill them to manage the bots, according to its VP of Employee Experiences, Sharon Gordon, and of Robotics, Scott Drescher.
7: We have over 700,000 people that we have upskilled since we've started focusing on our robots, and that allows our employees to evolve their skill set.
8: They need technicians like you would for your car. 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
12: This is Fox on Health. A new study finds overdiagnosis in breast cancer screenings is much less common than once thought. Researchers say fewer than 5% of cancers detected during screening would not have harmed a woman's health during her life. Earlier estimates put overdiagnosis at 30 to 50% of cases detected by screenings. The study team combined and analyzed data from 8 prominent clinical trials of mammography and breast cancer screening and compared those clinical trial results against long-term data from Denmark. The researchers say earlier studies were inaccurate because they tracked breast cancer screenings for a limited period of time, adding the benefits of detecting breast cancer early and preventing premature death will outweigh the small risk of unnecessary treatment. That study appears in the Journal of the National Cancer Institute. Centers for Disease Control and Prevention saying breast cancer is the second most common cancer for women in the U.S. For more health news, go to foxnewshealth.com. I'm Lisa Brady with Fox on Health.

0: Now, here's Storm Team 5 with the most accurate weather forecast in northeast Wisconsin.
1: Mostly sunny, mid to upper 60s this afternoon. Tonight, clear skies, some patchy fog over the north, a low of 47. Morning sun and afternoon clouds tomorrow, high near 70. Friday, 70 and partly cloudy. From Storm Team 5, I'm meteorologist Jordan Lamer.
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of the Packers game tonight. They've ruled out four and listed two questionable versus the Falcons in week three. Javon Hargrave and Anthony Campbell are questionable. Jalen Reed, Aaron Banks, Zach Bako Bawele, and Warren Brinson have been ruled out for the game tonight. I hope they heal and go Pack go.

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0: Have a great rest of your day. Cosette is in next. 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We got your tickets this weekend on 96.9 The Fox.
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6: This is Fox on Justice. I sat down with Lindsey Clancy's attorney, Kevin Reddington, one-on-one. Reddington is facing criticism for immediately publicly targeting the holdout juror who refused to vote not guilty by reason of insanity. Jurors have accused the holdout of not following the law on reasonable doubt.
7: I didn't dox anybody on that case. All I said was that I was upset about the verdict that was never returned.
6: Reddington also has a message for those who believe conspiracies that her then-husband, Patrick Clancy, killed their three children.
7: Maybe you get a chance to listen to that 911 tape, and then you look me in the eye and tell me that you think Patrick Clancy did this. What this guy has been through is horrific.
6: Lindsey Clancy is back in court on September 29th. Reddington filed a motion asking the judge to enter a finding of not guilty, arguing the prosecution has inadequate evidence to prove its case. He'll also argue the case should be dismissed, a retrial denied, on double jeopardy grounds. Brian Yenis, Fox News.
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13: 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The idea is to use your apps collaboratively, but without the need to shift between them. Adobe already offers similar integrations with ChatGPT and will soon offer them for Google's Gemini AI. 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
0: 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Just be careful if she starts saying things when you don't ask her to.

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9: This is Fox on Health. Need a new reason to reach for another cup of coffee? How about your liver? A recent study suggesting higher coffee consumption is associated with lower risks of cirrhosis, liver cancer, and liver-related death. Researchers followed more than 300,000 individuals for more than 10 years. Participants had MRIs and blood tests, all showing those who drank five or more cups of coffee a day had a 32% lower risk of cirrhosis, a 47% lower risk of liver cancer, and a 42% lower risk of liver-related death compared to those who didn't drink coffee. But if five cups seems like a lot, researchers note benefits were also seen with just a cup or two a day, and it didn't seem to make a difference if that coffee was caffeinated or not. This study is not considered proof of liver benefits, but does build on previous studies. Findings appear in the journal Clinical Gastroenterology and Hepatology. For more health news, go to foxnewshealth.com. I'm Lisa Brady with Fox on Health.
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0: I'm Gianna Gelosi with your Fox True Crime Minute. A newborn baby was found dead in a laundry bin in Wichita Falls, Texas in 1988. Now, nearly four decades later, thanks to genetic genealogy, the cold case has ended with a guilty plea. Tammy Sue Kearns, who now lives in Atlanta, pleaded guilty to second-degree murder and faces up to life in prison. The baby boy was found August 4th, 1988, in a laundry bin in a laundromat wrapped in linens from the U.S. Air Force Regional Hospital at Shepherd Air Force Base. At the time, every known pregnant person and newborn on base was accounted for. The Air Force Office of Special Investigations reopened the case in 2015. In 2022, tissue samples were submitted for forensic testing. That work led them to Kearns in 2025. She confessed that she was the baby's mother. Investigators say she was working as an X-ray technician at the Air Force Base Hospital and admitted to placing her hand over the newborn's mouth until he stopped crying and breathing before putting him in the laundry van, cleaning the room, and going back to work. There's more on this story at foxnews.com or subscribe to the Fox True Crime Podcast. I'm Gianna Gelosi with your Fox True Crime Minute.
1: Now, here's Storm Team 5 with the most accurate weather forecast in northeast Wisconsin.
2: Mostly sunny, mid to upper 60s this afternoon. Tonight, clear skies, some patchy fog over the north, a low of 47. Morning sun and afternoon clouds tomorrow, high near 70. Friday, 70 and partly cloudy. From Storm Team 5, I'm meteorologist Jordan Lamer.
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7: This is Fox on Health. There's a new illegal synthetic opioid circulating in the U.S., cyclophosphamide, which is more potent than fentanyl. Fox News senior medical analyst, Dr. Mark Siegel.
8: It's floating around. It's not tested for routinely. So I can't test for it. Doctors can't test for it. So it's really hard to detect. It's 10 times more powerful than fentanyl, and it lasts for hours and hours and hours. So by the time I recognize it's what it is, if I give Narcan the antidote, it wears off, and that's where the death comes from.
7: Officials warning that treating an overdose might require multiple doses of naloxone, more commonly known as Narcan. There was recently an overdose death of a boy in San Francisco and several arrests. That city's police chief, Derek Liu, saying their investigators will stop at nothing to ensure deadly narcotics are taken off the streets and individuals who peddle them are arrested and held accountable. For more health news, go to foxnewshealth.com. I'm Lisa Brady with Fox on Health.
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0: 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It's Dave and Mahoney. Dave and
1: 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A G-string on a man. Interesting.
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10: This is Fox on Health. Every year in the United States, there are more than 672,000 divorces. That's according to the Centers for Disease Control and Prevention. But have you ever heard of a food divorce? It's a newer trend that might be hurting your relationship. It's when you and your partner are eating meals separately. There are several reasons why this can happen: conflicting work schedules, different diet plans, or even food intolerances. The Mayo Clinic says separate eating leads to a lack of reconnecting instead of the chance to build stronger emotional bonds and even reduce stress. Tanya Freirich is a North Carolina-based registered dietitian nutritionist and tells Fox News Digital, if so many Americans are eating every meal alone for many days or most of their days, that certainly can't be great for mental health or well-being, noting communities all around the world for thousands of years have come together around mealtimes. For more health news, go to foxnewshealth.com. I'm Lisa Brady with Fox on Health.
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14: Now, here's Storm Team 5 with the most accurate weather forecast in northeast Wisconsin.
15: Mostly sunny, mid to upper 60s this afternoon. Tonight, clear skies, some patchy fog over the north, a low of 47. Morning sun and afternoon clouds tomorrow, high near 70. Friday, 70 and partly cloudy. From Storm Team 5, I'm meteorologist Jordan Lamer.
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8: 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On Hulu. Chat Power Season 2, Glenn Powell is back as disgraced quarterback Russ Holiday. Still disguised as college football walk-on Chad Powers. This season, the lie gets harder to keep. Coach Hudson and teammate Jerry grow suspicious of Chad's odd behavior off the field. And Ricky, who already knows the truth, may be the only one who can keep the scheme alive.
11: This case has it all.
8: On Hulu, Welcome to the Family, the murder of Dan Markall, a new docuseries digs into the 2014 killing of the Florida State Law professor, a murder-for-hire plot tangled up in a bitter custody battle. That's Fox Tube on Fox News.
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3: I'm Gianna Gelosi with your Fox True Crime Minute. A quiet Philadelphia home has become the center of an escalating true crime nightmare after a massive police raid uncovered over a million digital files linking a father-son duo to at least five missing women. The patriarch, the late pornographer Raymond R.C. Horsch, seemingly hid his crimes in plain sight by publishing a 2014 fictional memoir about being a serial killer who chemically disposed of his victims. But that so-called fictional memoir now reads like a confession after his 44-year-old son Eugene was arrested for possessing guns, and the woman he was with was carrying a missing woman's ID. That triggered a raid on their home. Inside, investigators have already identified horrific images of five different missing women appearing lifeless on camera and a basement lab with various chemicals in bottles, drums, and plastic containers. The elder Horsch, who was previously a resident of the home, died last year, further complicating the investigation. Eugene Horsch remains in custody on those gun and other charges. 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I'm Gianna Gelosi with your Fox True Crime Minute.
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13: This is Fox on Health. There's a new illegal synthetic opioid circulating in the U.S., cyclophosphamide, which is more potent than fentanyl. Fox News senior medical analyst, Dr. Mark Siegel.
14: It's floating around. It's not tested for routinely. So I can't test for it. Doctors can't test for it. So it's really hard to detect. It's 10 times more powerful than fentanyl, and it lasts for hours and hours and hours. So by the time I recognize it's what it is, if I give Narcan the antidote, it wears off, and that's where the death comes from.
13: Officials warning that treating an overdose might require multiple doses of naloxone, more commonly known as Narcan. There was recently an overdose death of a boy in San Francisco and several arrests. That city's police chief, Derek Liu, saying their investigators will stop at nothing to ensure deadly narcotics are taken off the streets and individuals who peddle them are arrested and held accountable. For more health news, go to foxnewshealth.com. I'm Lisa Brady with Fox on Health.
0: Now, here's Storm Team 5 with the most accurate weather forecast in northeast Wisconsin.
7: Mostly sunny, mid to upper 60s this afternoon. Tonight, clear skies, some patchy fog over the north, a low of 47. Morning sun and afternoon clouds tomorrow, high near 70. Friday, 70 and partly cloudy. From Storm Team 5, I'm meteorologist Jordan Lamers.
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11: 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The dogs can learn a wide variety of tasks, from opening doors to picking up dropped items, even turning on the lights. Share America estimates there are about 500,000 service dogs working in the United States, but because of behavioral issues, the number of service dogs who don't graduate is around 70%. The National Center for Biotechnology Information says the all-in cost of service dogs can range from $7,000 for basic tasks to up to around $30,000 for guide dogs for the blind. For more health news, go to foxnewshealth.com. 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I'm Lisa Brady, Fox News.
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0: It's a winner's weekend. This weekend's prize features a pair of tickets to Taking Back Sunday, playing the Rave Eagles Club this October. 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
8: This is Fox on Health. A new study finds overdiagnosis in breast cancer screenings is much less common than once thought. Researchers say fewer than 5% of cancers detected during screening would not have harmed a woman's health during her life. Earlier estimates put overdiagnosis at 30 to 50% of cases detected by screenings. The study team combined and analyzed data from 8 prominent clinical trials of mammography and breast cancer screening and compared those clinical trial results against long-term data from Denmark. The researchers say earlier studies were inaccurate because they tracked breast cancer screenings for a limited period of time, adding the benefits of detecting breast cancer early and preventing premature death will outweigh the small risk of unnecessary treatment. That study appears in the Journal of the National Cancer Institute. The Centers for Disease Control and Prevention saying breast cancer is the second most common cancer for women in the U.S. For more health news, go to foxnewshealth.com. I'm Lisa Brady with Fox on Health.
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0: Now, here's Storm Team 5 with the most accurate weather forecast in Northeast Wisconsin.
11: Mostly cloudy skies this evening. We'll have lows dropping in the mid-50s with an easterly wind moving at 5 miles per hour. With Storm Team 5, I'm meteorologist Tessa O'Brien.
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4: I'm Ashley Dvorkin with Fox Celebrity Profile with Jason Isaacs. Isaacs and Gillian Anderson lead the book-to-screen journey The Salt Path as a couple forcibly removed from their home on a 630-mile trek in southwest England, seeking solace in nature.
5: They're such enormously different people in the way that Gillian and I are. I'm very outgoing, and I get in the morning to work, to make up trailer. I put music on very loudly. We all dance and sing. Gillian likes to sit in the quiet in the dark. So I knew we were perfectly welcome.
4: Isaac adds, it was then about portraying a time when everything changes.
5: They lost everything they owned. They lost their future. They lost their ability to protect their kids and provide for their kids, which is, as parents, as a parent myself, and Gillian is, you know, is the worst thing that could possibly happen. More that than themselves. And then they found out he was dying of this terrible disease. And they've been together since they were teenagers. So they were devastated, and suddenly they couldn't talk to each other. Suddenly they had secrets from each other.
4: Ashley Dvorkin, Fox News.
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